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1: 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No. Co kto lubi? 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
1: My lovely lady.
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I want to ignore a senseless fate. 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Stop to get controlled by the state. For just one day, I want to forget the value of money and gold. I want to live life my way and lose.

0: 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It doesn't
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0: That I'm in.
1: Hello, my friends.
0: Hello, oh, oh, oh. I wanna write, but I'm your darling to enjoy the
1: party. Party time.
0: Excited,
1: cause
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1: Hey.
0: Yeah, since you're cute, but I'm feeling.
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Dla wszystkich kierowców gramy, podkręcamy Tokyo Drift.

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Just can't stop.